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This country's dust and mud have seen my tears and blood.

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You make my heart right through the night. One thing me have to tell you.

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Dr. Dub with you this afternoon on Roots and Reggae, and we're delving back into the early years of the 2 Bob music life.

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Don't deny our flesh and blood.

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We have a special request for a little number. It's very groovy, very mellow. Title, The Groove Juice Special.

0: Well, Vondelis, I must admit that I'm perfectly satisfied. I'll take the whole business. But I have just time to take one more song, and I wish you'd select one for me.
1: With all my heart.
0: Uh-huh. Admit that I'm perfectly satisfied. I'll take the whole business. But I have just time to take one more song, and I wish you'd select one for me.
1: With

Okay, we've got Craig's ready to rock and roll. He's sort of, you know, itching to get in here. He's sort of bashing down the door, ready to rock and roll with AM. Thanks for joining us here this morning, and we'll see you guys later. 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